That was their first number one hit. Jonas Brothers went to the top of the Billboard Hot 100 back in 2019. Hey, it's Hayden on the way. The Buzz. That's entertainment headlines in just minutes. Sarah Bareilles, here's her new one, Just a Kid.

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0: Teddy Swims, Mr. Know-It-All. I'm Hayden. I don't know everything. I didn't know it was going for a season 6 already. Prime Video renewing its big hit Reacher just like less than 2 weeks after the end of season 4. Well, they've already written 5, and now they're going for a 6th season. No word on which of Lee Child's Reacher books will be adapted for this next season. I'm Hayden, and that's The Buzz.
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4: Mainly cloudy skies expected with fog and spots tonight. Lows around 56. Southwest winds 5 to 10 miles per hour. Highs around 75 and foggy early tomorrow. Partly cloudy skies. Mainly cloudy skies tomorrow night. Lows level off around 52. Partly cloudy and dry Thursday and Friday with highs in low 60s. For the Weatherology Radio Network Weather Center, I'm meteorologist Laura Lockwood. Currently 64.

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0: 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Paul Russell, Lil Boo Thang, but he borrows the hook. 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

Shaboozy, a bar song. He got his start, well, co-writing songs with Beyonce for Cowboy Carter. That's a way to get your career on the right track from like day one. Work with Beyonce. Hey, I'm Hayden. More great music with Noah Kahan. This is Orbiter.

0: you start your day at 6 a.m. or 6 p.m. We've got your favorite songs round the clock. 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

0: Well, it's been more than a decade, and Miley Cyrus is back on top. Just Miley for this album, and it's the new one. Bass Persuades just earned her first number one album on the Billboard 200 in over 10 years. She celebrated on Instagram, of course, thanking her fans, her team, her label. She said this project has brought her some of the best moments of her career. And that's a big thing for Miley, because her career has been going on forever. She's still young.
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4: Mainly cloudy skies expected with fog in spots tonight. Lows around 56. Southwesterly winds 5 to 10 miles per hour. Daytime highs approaching 75 and foggy early tomorrow. Sunshine mixed with clouds at times. 52 tomorrow night. Mainly cloudy skies. Dry and turning much cooler Thursday and Friday with highs from the upper 50s to the low 60s. From the Weatherology Radio Network Weather Center, I'm meteorologist Laura Lockwood. Currently, it's 64 degrees.

0: 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Always make good choices. 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

0: impress your friends with this little nugget. If you're watching the playoffs, the first baseball game ever broadcast on television, it was between the Brooklyn Dodgers and the Philadelphia Eagles. 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

0: It doesn't get much more Nepo baby than Gracie Abrams, the daughter of J.J. Abrams. She's next.
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Hey, it's Hayden. We got the entertainment buzz coming up. I apologize for that. Malcolm Todd, here's Earrings.

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0: They are the sweetest little couple ever. Selena Gomez and Benny Blanco celebrated their first wedding anniversary at home, going through their wedding album, you know, revisiting the memories, and sharing a slice of cake they had frozen for the occasion. 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

Mainly cloudy skies expected with fog and spots tonight. Lows around 56. Southwesterly winds 5 to 10 miles per hour. Daytime highs approaching 75 and foggy early tomorrow. Sunshine mixed with clouds at times. 52 tomorrow night. Mainly cloudy skies. Dry and turning much cooler Thursday and Friday with highs from the upper 50s to the low 60s. From the Weatherology Radio Network Weather Center, I'm meteorologist Alora Lockwood. Currently, it's 64 degrees.

So I'm looking through some things today. What might be interesting enough to bring on the radio for you? Well, I just ate lunch when I discovered my lunch might be killing me, so that's coming up.

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Most people bring one guitar. This guy's bringing his whole personality to the Sphere in Vegas. A residency that I didn't know we needed, but we need it. It's going to be a good one. Music news just minutes away. Here's Dominic Fike and Baby Doll.

0: when your parents punished you by sending you to your room? 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

0: Vegas is getting John Mayer. The guitar stores are probably already a little nervous there. Hey, it's Hayden, and John Mayer is headed to Sphere Las Vegas for a run of shows early next year. Acoustic and electric sets, piano performances, some John Mayer trio favorites, all helping to raise money for several charitable causes. And Sphere, I haven't been there yet. That's bucket list. I can't wait. I'm going to book it now. Oh, wait, I can't afford it. That's music news.
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2: Here's the deal. 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
15: See weather.
14: Mainly cloudy skies expected with fog in spots tonight. Lows around 56. Southwesterly winds 5 to 10 miles per hour. Daytime highs approaching 75 and foggy early tomorrow. Sunshine mixed with clouds at times. 52 tomorrow night. Mainly cloudy skies. Dry and turning much cooler Thursday and Friday with highs from the upper 50s to the low 60s. From the Weatherology Radio Network Weather Center, I'm meteorologist Ulua Lockwood. Currently, it's 64 degrees.
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0: 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It's on my must-see list, but so was Mandalorian and Grogu, which I watched part of last night until I fell asleep. 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
3: They say the holy water's watered down, and this town's lost its faith. Our colors will fade eventually, so if our time is running out, day after day, we'll make the mundane a masterpiece. Oh my, my, oh my, my love, I take one look at you, you're taking me out.

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There was the incident in his neighborhood. Now he and his wife of 20 years are getting divorced. They got three boys, and it looks like they're taking that into consideration and playing nicely, I guess. Reacher is the TV show on Amazon Prime, and we've got more on Alan Richson coming up. I'll show

0: Olivia Rodrigo dropped dead. Remember driver's license? Man, the first time I heard that, I was like, this girl's clever. She's a good songwriter and obviously a talented artist. So on Amazon Prime, have you seen Reacher? I watched season one. I liked it. I just never like got going on season two. Apparently season three was great. Season four, even higher numbers than that. They haven't even started season five yet, and already it's been renewed for season six. If you like Reacher, stand by. There's a lot more coming.
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9: Partly cloudy with fog tonight. Lows around 56. Southwest winds 5 to 10 miles per hour. A blend of clouds and sun with fog at times early. Tomorrow, daytime highs approaching 75. Mainly cloudy skies tomorrow night, lows around 52. Dry and much cooler Thursday and Friday, with highs from the upper 50s to the low 60s. From the Weatherology Radio Network Weather Center, I'm meteorologist Laura Lockwood. Right now, it's 63 degrees.
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Let's keep that going. I've got the playlist covered. Kendall hanging with you. Hello. Shaboozy on the way, Ariana Grande, and some

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0: Did you celebrate National Coffee Day? Well, I've got some stats on that. Some 1980s hairstyles are making a comeback. Yeah, according to Glamour magazine, we are headed way back when it comes to hair. Perms are even returning. Whoa. We'll discuss Average American. When do you utter your first curse word of the day? I've got some stats and a fun playlist. Lil Nas X, take it away next.
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15: Partly cloudy with fog overnight with a low of 56. Southwesterly winds 5 to 10 miles per hour. Partly cloudy skies with fog early Wednesday. Highs level off around 75. Lows dip down to about 52 Wednesday night. Dry and much cooler Thursday and Friday with highs from the upper 50s to the low 60s. from the Weatherology Radio Network Weather Center. I'm meteorologist Laura Lockwood. Currently, it's 64 degrees.

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1: 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It's Kendall. Let's talk about the 80s hairstyles that are making a comeback. Scoop on the way, and Gracie Abrams.

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0: Have you noticed that women's hair has gotten bigger lately? If so, you are not imagining things. According to Glamour magazine, some recognizable hairstyles from the 80s are making a comeback, and the common theme is volume. Lots and lots of volume. Classic looks that are finding new life. The ponytail, made famous by Madonna. The side part blowout, a.k.a. the Cindy Crawford. Messy curls, a.k.a. Julia Roberts, the pineapple updo, like Sarah Jessica Parker. Permed curls, like Dolly Parton. Natural curls, made famous by Diana Ross, and outward flipped ends, the Princess Diana. Will you be partaking in any of these returning trends? I'm just glad they didn't mention crazy high bangs and a half a bottle of Aquanet. Did you partake in this thing?
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12: See weather. Partly cloudy with fog overnight with a low of 56. Southwesterly winds 5 to 10 miles per hour. Partly cloudy skies with fog early Wednesday. Highs level off around 75. Lows dip down to about 52 Wednesday night. Dry and much cooler Thursday and Friday with highs from the upper 50s to the low 60s. From the Weatherology Radio Network Weather Center, I'm meteorologist Laura Lockwood. Right now, 63.

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0: Think about your typical day. When do you first drop profanity? For some, it may not be until they're exhausted at the end of the day. For others, could be their morning commute or even the second that alarm goes off. According to one report, the average American utters their first curse word at 10:54 a.m. About 25% don't usually make it till 10 a.m. The study was focused on everyday stresses and frustrations. One of the biggest causes is financial worry, along with not getting enough sleep, health concerns, and work. Even stuff that everyday people don't have much control over, like the environment and the national deficit, stress is an inescapable part of life. Everyone deals with it in some way. In fact, the average American experiences about 1,200 stressful events each year, about 100 per month, more than 3 per day.
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9: See weather. Lows level off around 55 with fog early overnight under partly cloudy skies. Southwest winds 5 to 10 miles per hour. Sunshine mixed with clouds at times again. Wednesday, daytime highs approaching 74. Mainly cloudy skies Wednesday night, 52. Dry and much cooler Thursday and Friday with highs from the upper 50s to the low 60s. From the Weatherology Radio Network Weather Center, I'm meteorologist Laura Lockwood. Currently, it's 62 degrees.

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0: Yeah, yes it is.
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0: 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And I'll tell you why coming up. Hang out. I've got Dominic Fike and Noah Kahn, too. 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

0: That's Noah Kahn. I'm Kendall. Hey, thanks so much for listening. Stick around. Rihanna, Fun, literally, and Zara Larsson next.
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That's Ray. I'm Kendall. And over the past few months, Meta has been rolling out their Instagram Plus subscription, which costs $3.99 a month and includes a lot of features that are really only useful if your entire life revolves around your Instagram account. But there's also this. An online review from one woman just went viral, and she argues that Instagram Plus is so creepy that it makes her want to quit the app altogether. The main perks involve the stories feature. As a Plus subscriber, you can make your stories last 2 days instead of one and boost them in people's feeds. You can also see when people are viewing them, and if you track it closely enough, you can tell when people are rewatching them over and over and over. Also, if you're an Instagram Plus subscriber, you can preview other people's stories without your view being logged, so you can watch privately and the other person wouldn't know that you saw it. There's no way to know who is and isn't an Instagram Plus subscriber, so regular users wouldn't even know if their obsession with your stories is being shown to you, which is kind of weird.

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19: The dent fog advisory continues. Lows level off around 55. Fog in spots overnight under partly cloudy skies. Winds out of the southwest, 5 to 10 miles per hour. Sunshine mixed with clouds at times, with fog in spots early Wednesday. Daytime highs approaching 74. Mainly cloudy skies Wednesday night. Lows dip down to about 52. For the Weatherology Radio Network Weather Center, I'm meteorologist Laura Lockwood. Right now, 61.
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Hey, it's Kendall. Whatever you're doing, keep doing it. We got to talk about Ella Langley and why she went viral this week for dissing a dude. Coming up, let's listen to Hillary Duff, Mature.

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0: Ella Langley went viral for rejecting a fan. A TikToker went viral for getting rejected. In the video, he yelled at her through a parking garage, asking how many likes does he need to take her on a date. Her reply, there's not enough in the world. The fan laughed it off and said, quote, you miss 100% of the shots you don't take. Ella later commented on the interaction and said, quote, this was definitely meant as dark humor, and it obviously didn't land due to my face. I will say it takes more than likes on a TikTok. I'm still a human. So the fan took that seriously and posted another video with a shopping cart full of flowers, saying, Ella, you said there's no amount of likes in the world that could get me to take you on a date. I hope this amount of flowers is enough, and if not, let me come to your concert and at least give you a hug. I'm an Ella fella forever. I love you. As of last night, she has not responded.
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2: A dense fog advisory continues. Lows level off around 55. Fog in spots overnight under partly cloudy skies. Winds out of the southwest 5 to 10 miles per hour. Sunshine mixed with clouds at times with fog in spots early Wednesday. Daytime highs approaching 74. Mainly cloudy skies Wednesday night. Lows dip down to about 52. For the Weatherology Radio Network Weather Center, I'm meteorologist Laura Lockwood. Currently 57.
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0: 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Dua Lipa and Ariana Grande on the way for you next.
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Lyle Smith, it's a stargazing on right there on a Wednesday. What is up? Welcome in. My name is Bernie. I host the show. Noah Kahn is on now. This is new music that you need to know. It's called Orbiter.

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0: Zara Larson right there. Midnight Sun is on. 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
1: Imagine you're in your front yard when a naked man flies down the street on an electric scooter. That's what one resident in this Midwest City neighborhood says she saw. Court documents allege 44-year-old Jason Wise was doing just that shortly after midnight, September 5th.
0: I mean, that's just how this guy rolls on a Saturday night. Am I right?
1: The homeowner saying he went up and down her street twice before being spotted by the police. When asked to stop, police say he took off on the scooter, then tried to hide. Wise was arrested, and when asked by police why he was naked...
2: Why are you naked?
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3: Bored.
0: Nah, I was bored. I wanted to take my pants off. I don't know. I kind of want to hang out with this guy. Is that weird?
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12: The dense fog advisory continues. A blend of clouds and sun with fog at times early today with daytime highs approaching 74. West winds 5 to 10 miles per hour. Mainly cloudy skies expected tonight. Lows level off around 52. Daytime highs approaching 61 tomorrow. Partly cloudy skies. I'm meteorologist Ulora Lockwood with your weatherology forecast brought to you by Egg Country. Right now, it's 57 degrees.

up and running for a Wednesday. Malcolm Todd in just a few minutes. Music from One Republic on the way as well on a Wednesday. With Teddy Swims now. 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

0: 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Thanks for waking up with me, JP, here on the CND Granite Morning Show on Z99.3. Happy hump day. We finally made it halfway to the week.
1: Hump day!
0: I should say halfway through the week and halfway to the weekend. Coming up here at 6:20, hey, we know it's all flu season, and we're getting ready for that. We've got our very real, definitely not made up reporter, John Doe. He's going to try to help us with some tips on how to avoid flu season.
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we got another dense fog advisory going on right now until 10 a.m., so be careful out there. Driving in this morning was a little sketchy, so just take it easy. Can't see very far in front of you, so take it slow here this morning. Jelly Roll, Lainey Wilson on Z99.3.

Flu season is on its way, and we're going to give you some hints and tips how to avoid getting the flu this season, this winter, I should say. Very real, definitely not made up reporter John Doe with our morning chuckle at 620 on Z99.3.

0: Miles Smith wrapping up our ad-free 6 o'clock music block. Flu season, it's back. So we're going to send our very real, definitely not made-up reporter, John Doe. He's going to find some surefire, tongue-in-cheek ways you're sure not to fall victim of influenza.
1: Well, folks, flu season is unfortunately back. But luckily, there's a few easy precautions you can take to avoid getting sick. First, wash your hands. Then, wash the faucet. Then, wash the hand-washing instructions.
2: What?
1: At the grocery store, make sure to wipe down your cart. Then, wipe down the wipes. After all, you don't know where those wipes have been.
3: Ew!
1: If you happen to encounter a sneezing person and they claim it's just allergies, run immediately. That's exactly what someone with the flu would say. In fact, you may want to quickly establish a new identity and move to another state. Just treat sick people like they're carrying the plague.
4: Be gone with you.
1: But perhaps the most important thing is to never touch your face. And if your nose itches, don't scratch it. Just accept that this is your nose now.
2: Genius! Why didn't I think of that?
1: Whatever you do, avoid sick people and never shake their hands. Mostly because shaking hands is dumb.
5: Yeah, I concur.
1: Give them an elbow bump instead. Then, make a beeline for the restroom and furiously scrub that elbow like it just came back from Burning Man.
6: What did you just give me?
1: So this flu season, stay healthy. Stay in a hazmat suit. And for the love of God, stay away from the ball pit at Chuck E. Cheese.
5: Okay, that's just gross.
1: Or just get the stupid flu shot and be done with it.
0: Very real, definitely not made up reporter John Doe with our flu prevention plan and our morning chuckle here on Z99.3. Stay healthier in this fall into winter. We've got fall-like weather maybe today, 74 for a high. Maybe that's a little high, but we got some fog going on right now, so be careful out there. Jason Derulo, and we've got Kalina and Miles coming up next.
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0: 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I'm JP on the C&D Granted Morning Show. And stay tuned. Coming up here at 6:50, it's Entertainment Audio. We're going to hear from Pete Davidson. He got a concussion while filming a new movie. We're going to hear from him coming up here at 6:50. Right now, though, your local and regional update with Mark Anthony. Good morning, Mark. What's going on?
1: First of all in news, well, fog is a problem this morning. The National Weather Service says dense fog advisory is in effect through 10 a.m. for the area. Areas of fog are ongoing and will persist into the late morning. Do drive carefully, slow down, keep those headlights on, off to work and school, and watch out for kids. And MnDOT says that Highway 28 between Starbuck and Morris has reopened to traffic. The road has been closed to through traffic since May for road construction. The project included resurfacing and replacing culverts along Highway 28 between Highway 59 near Morris and the John Street in Starbuck. Crews also replaced underground utilities and upgraded sidewalks in the city of Cyrus. And the Alexandria City Council met earlier this week on Monday. Tom Chorley has part two of his report.
2: 6th Avenue East Improvement Project is scheduled for 2027 from Tacoma Street to McKay Avenue for approximately 7/10 of a mile. The current roadway is 40 feet wide with 2 12-foot travel lanes and 2 8-foot parking lanes. Improvement includes mill and overlay resurfacing of the street, build an 8-foot wide separated bicycle pedestrian trail along the north side, remove and reinstall the existing curb and gutter 8 feet inward toward the center line, narrowing the roadway to create space for the trail. This design is intended to reduce the need for retaining walls and temporary easements. The new design will not provide enough width for parking on both sides. State aid approval, therefore, or requires parking restrictions along the north side of 6th Avenue East from Tacoma Street to McKay Avenue. So council voted to restrict parking as stated. Funding is estimated to cost $1.1 million. A $399,074 federal carbon reduction program grant is programmed for fiscal year 2027, with the city's remaining share proposed to come from state aid construction funds. This is Tom Chorley.
1: All right, thanks, Tom. We'll have his final report coming your way tomorrow. And that's a look at your news. I'm Mark Anthony.
0: Yeah, you are Mark Anthony with our local and regional update here on Z99.3. Well, we've got another winner in the Miller Lite Pro Football Pick'em Contest, and you could be our next winner. Do you think the Vikings can beat the Dolphins this week? I'd hope so. What about the rest of the slate? You can make your picks at voiceofalexandria.com for the Miller Lite Pro Football Pick'em Contest. Congrats to our winner this week, Matthew Adelman here of Alexandria. He had the best picks for week 3 and won a USA Baseball Stars and Stripes Mega Box from Oasis Sports Cards. 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Week 4's prize is an Airhead Air Island inflatable and a pair of Aquazooka water guns from DS Power Sports. It's Miller Lite's Pro Football Pick'em Contest on Voice of Alexandria.

0: 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I'm JP here on the CND Random Morning Show. Thanks for joining me on your hump day. Yes, we're halfway to the weekend.
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0: Train Lord coming up here and helping us get to some entertainment audio. We're going to hear from Frank Caliendo. He does a John Madden impression about after fans asked him about the John Madden movie. Because he should have been maybe John Madden. His impressions are incredible. That's coming up here at 6:50 in Entertainment Audio. I'm glad you're here.
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1: There's a new movie out there all about Madden and John Madden and his life. Now, Frank Galliando, who's an impressionist, is a great John Madden. He's going to respond to some fans asking him about the new John Madden movie. That, we're going to hear from American Idol judge Luke Bryan and Pete Davidson. That's all coming up. It's time for Entertainment Audio.
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1: Pete Davidson talks about getting a concussion on the set of his new indie film.
3: Concussion protocol, and I had to go to the doctor, and it's pretty embarrassing. Have you ever gotten a concussion?
4: No. Well, I think so, but I've never gone to the doctor.
3: No, I went, and it's this, you know, it's a doctor, and he just goes, mop, mirror, blanket, picnic, and he says like 8 words, and then he goes, say it back, and I was like, and he was like, yeah, you have some brain damage.
4: No.
3: I was like, oh, yeah, it's a very simple test.
4: And so you have to keep your, no bright lights
3: until like mid-November.
4: Real? Oh, yeah. Mid-November, yeah. Oh my gosh, all right, well, I'm sorry that happened to you.
3: I'm more sorry I didn't really notice a difference.
1: Frank Caliendo, he does an impression of John Madden when fans were asking about the new Madden movie.
5: Ooh, tough acting to act in. Gets rid of it.
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1: 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Coming up here at 720, it's Music News. We're going to talk a little bit about Stella Lefty. 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That's coming up here at 720.
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18: Z-Weather. Mostly sunny today with our high nearing 74. Staying cloudy overnight tonight with a low around 52. Sunny and 61 throughout Thursday, then partly cloudy and 43 throughout Thursday night. Sunny with a high nearing 60 into Friday, then partly cloudy skies throughout Friday night with a low around 46. There will be a slight chance for some rain showers into Saturday, otherwise sunny with a high nearing 60. And more rain early Saturday night with a low around 44. From the Weatherology Radio Network Weather Center, I'm meteorologist Kara Foster. Currently it's 56 degrees.
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0: Good morning. Thanks for waking up with me, JP, here on the CND Granite Morning Show on Z99.3. Chart toppers in time are partying. We've got your 7 o'clock nonstop music block on the way here at 7:05. We're getting ahead of myself. Just so excited for today. We've got that brought to you by Viking Bank. Music news coming up here at 7:20. We're going to hear from Ed Sheeran's cousin. He went on a show and he accused Ed Sheeran of some crazy stuff. Sounds a little bit cuckoo, but we'll hear it coming up here at 7:20. Right now, let's head into the newsroom with our local and regional update with Mark Anthony. Good morning, Mark. What's going on?
1: First of all in news, well, fog is a problem this morning. The National Weather Service says dense fog advisory is in effect through 10 a.m. for the area. Areas of fog are ongoing and will persist into the late morning. Do drive carefully, slow down, keep those headlights on, off to work and school, and watch out for kids. And MnDOT says that Highway 28 between Starbuck and Morris has reopened to traffic. The road has been closed to through traffic since May for road construction. The project included resurfacing and replacing culverts along Highway 28 between Highway 59 near Morris and the John Street in Starbuck. Crews also replaced underground utilities and upgraded sidewalks in the city of Cyrus. And the Alexandria City Council met earlier this week on Monday. Tom Chorley has part two of his report.
2: 6th Avenue East Improvement Project is scheduled for 2027 from Tacoma Street to McKay Avenue for approximately 7/10 of a mile. The current roadway is 40 feet wide with two 12-foot travel lanes and two 8-foot parking lanes. Improvement includes mill and overlay resurfacing of the street, build an 8-foot wide separated bicycle pedestrian trail along the north side, remove and reinstall the existing curb and gutter 8 feet inward toward the center line, narrowing the roadway to create space for the trail. This design is intended to reduce the need for retaining walls and temporary easements. The new design will not provide enough width for parking on both sides. State aid approval, therefore, requires parking restrictions along the north side of 6th Avenue East from Tacoma Street to McKay Avenue. So council voted to restrict parking as stated. Funding is estimated to cost $1.1 million. A $399,074 federal carbon reduction program grant is programmed for fiscal year 2027, with the city's remaining share proposed to come from state aid construction funds. This is Tom Chorley.
1: All right, thanks, Tom. We'll have his final report coming your way tomorrow. And that's a look at your news. I'm Mark Anthony.
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0: Lofty reveals what very different career she almost had.
1: I mean, so hard to comprehend, truly. Like, incredible, but like, I don't know how to put it into words, you know? Like, you never expect something like that to happen, so it's weird. I think after Hyde Park, I was like, what is happening? I literally got back to the hotel and I was just like, what is my life? That was my moment of like, I don't even know how to fathom. I don't need a camera
0: when you're in my eye. Ed Sheeran's cousin, Jethro, went on a Piers Morgan show and he had some big accusations. He said Ed had 48 of their shared songs pulled from Spotify and Apple, and he says he has the lawyer's letter to prove
2: it. You know, he was doing all my shows and supporting me there, and then he kind of went and just blew up and then just completely left everything that we built behind. But not only that, took everything down. 48 songs, many that he wasn't featured on from Spotify and Apple. Blamed his manager, blamed his lawyers and his record label, and then my lawyer finally got a response saying Ed Sheeran requested and instructed us to take down these songs. So of course I was very disappointed in them.
0: Piers asks if this was all out of jealousy. Jethro says not at all. He measures success by fulfillment and points out he owns 560 songs and his own record label.
3: Actually, what's behind all this is jealousy.
2: But it's not at all, because I don't see success as fame and money. It's fulfillment. Success is happiness within, and I have that. I own my own songs. I've got 560 songs, a massive catalogue. I have creative control. I have my own record label. I'm just about to sign to Universal Records. I'm very happy with my life. I do not want to sing songs. I'm not into his music. I'm a rapper. I'm a hip-hop artist, and I'm not jealous.
0: Then Piers asked how much the family is actually on his side, and Jethro put a number on it. It ended with Piers asking if Jethro thinks he's more talented than Ed, which turned into a David Brent comparison, and Jethro calling them both cowards.
3: You're more talented than he is.
2: It rapping, most certainly, and writing.
3: Really?
2: Yeah, I do.
3: You ever watch The Office?
2: You're going to say I'm the David Brent of music?
3: A bit, yeah.
2: Yeah, I think you're a bit silly yourself.
3: Really?
2: Yeah, I think you're a bit immature and you're just trying to poke me, and I don't care what you have to say. I'm just here to speak the truth on your platform. And it is your platform. I respect that. I like your show. I do like you. But I think you're just a bit of a coward to not even agree with anything I say.
3: Is everyone a coward who doesn't agree with
2: you? No, just you and Ed.
3: Just me and Ed.
2: On this subject.
3: Two cowards.
2: I believe so, yeah.
0: That's music news here on Z99.3. We all know those weird holidays. Well, we're going to talk about one coming up here at 7:40. It is our obscure holiday of the day. That's coming up on Z99.3.
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12: weather.
13: We'll see mostly sunny skies here for today with a high into the mid-70s. Tonight, cloudy skies develop, a low near 52. By Thursday, we'll see sunshine, a high of 61 degrees. And Friday, mostly sunny, a high around 60. Saturday, a slight chance for showers and thunderstorms, cloudy, high of 60. And Sunday, sunny, high of 58. From the Weatherology Radio Network Weather Center, I'm meteorologist Jennifer Wojcicki. Currently, it's 55.
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0: Macklemore here on today's Hit Music Z99.3. I'm JP here on the CND Granite Morning Show. Stick around. We've got your obscure holiday of the day coming up here at 7:40. We love to make fun of those weird made-up holidays like National Chewing Gum Day, National Coffee Day was yesterday, which I'm a fan of that. But there's these weird holidays, and it's fun to, you know, give a jab to them, but sometimes they're pretty fun. And we're going to talk about one coming up here at 7:40. B.O.B. 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
15: We'll see mostly sunny skies here for today with a high into the mid-70s. Tonight, cloudy skies develop, a low near 52. By Thursday, we'll see sunshine, a high of 61 degrees. And Friday, mostly sunny, a high around 60. Saturday, a slight chance for showers and thunderstorms, cloudy, high of 60. And Sunday, sunny, high of 58. From the Weatherology Radio Network Weather Center, I'm meteorologist Jennifer Wojcicki. 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

0: It's Brandon Carpenter on today's Hit Music Z99.3. Well, every Wednesday, we like to celebrate, I should say I like to celebrate with you, the weird random holidays that someone somewhere decided to deserve their own day. Like today is National Chewing Gum Day. That's right, a whole day for the stuff that's been stuck under every school desk since 1950, and the stuff that gets stuck, well, in your hair sometimes. But wait, there's more. It's also National World Pole Dance Day.
1: Where do you get off?
0: So if you've ever wanted to combine cardio with chewing gum, I guess today's your lucky day. It's also National Podcast Day, National Hot Mold Cider Day, and National Love People Day. So, let's recap this. You can chew gum, learn pole dancing, record a podcast, sip some hot cider, and love people all without getting gum stuck in your hair. Or at least try. Now the big question though, is this holiday worth celebrating, or have any of these holidays? Or is this one that should have never made it past the planning committee? Honestly, I might be saying both. Grab a stick of gum because it's time for that obscure holiday of the day. If you've got a favorite weird holiday, text me, 320-762-3670. Maybe yours was National Coffee Day. Maybe you love gum, so you're celebrating today by chewing a whole pack of gum. I want to know. 320-762-3670. Tom Cruise, Doja Cat, all coming up, helping us get to crazy, wacky, no way, no good news. We are going to talk a little bit about a workout. It's for your inner 12-year-old self and going back to when you were 12 watching Star Wars. It's a weird workout. That's coming up here at 7:50.
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10: We'll see mostly sunny skies here for today with a high into the mid-70s. Tonight, cloudy skies develop, a low near 52. By Thursday, we'll see sunshine, a high of 61 degrees. And Friday, mostly sunny, a high around 60. Saturday, a slight chance for showers and thunderstorms, cloudy, high of 60. And Sunday, sunny, high of 58. From the Weatherology Radio Network Weather Center, I'm meteorologist Jennifer Wojcicki. Currently, it's 55.
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0: Well, there's finally a workout your inner 12-year-old self has been training for. It's time for Crazy Wacky No Way No Good News.
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0: Star Wars fans in Cherry Hill, New Jersey can now learn actual lightsaber combat at a place called Ludo Sport. Lead instructor Dominic Siriachi says it's basically fencing with lightsabers.
6: What is it?
7: Father's lightsaber. 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
0: 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Crazy Wacky No Way No Good News for anyone who showed up expecting the Force and find out it's actually just leg day. 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
1: First of all in news, well, fog is a problem this morning. The National Weather Service says dense fog advisory is in effect through 10 a.m. for the area. Areas of fog are ongoing and will persist into the late morning. Do drive carefully, slow down, keep those headlights on, off to work and school, and watch out for kids. And MnDOT says that Highway 28 between Starbuck and Morris has reopened to traffic. The road has been closed to through traffic since May for road construction. The project included resurfacing and replacing culverts along Highway 28 between Highway 59 near Morris and the John Street in Starbuck. Crews also replaced underground utilities and upgraded sidewalks in the city of Cyrus. And the Alexandria City Council met earlier this week on Monday. Tom Shortley has part two of his report.
2: 6th Avenue East Improvement Project is scheduled for 2027 from Tacoma Street to McKay Avenue for approximately 7/10 of a mile. The current roadway is 40 feet wide with 2 12-foot travel lanes and 2 8-foot parking lanes. Improvement includes mill and overlay resurfacing of the street, build an 8-foot wide separated bicycle pedestrian trail along the north side, remove and reinstall the existing curb and gutter 8 feet inward toward the center line, narrowing the roadway to create space for the trail. This design is intended to reduce the need for retaining walls and temporary easements. The new design will not provide enough width for parking on both sides. State aid approval, therefore, requires parking restrictions along the north side of 6th Avenue East from Tacoma Street to McKay Avenue. So council voted to restrict parking as stated. Funding is estimated to cost $1.1 million. A $399,074 federal carbon reduction program grant is programmed for fiscal year 2027, with the city's remaining share proposed to come from state aid construction funds. This is Tom Chorley.
1: All right, thanks, Tom. We'll have his final report coming your way tomorrow. And that's a look at your news. I'm Mark Anthony.
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3: Z-Weather. We'll see mostly sunny skies here for today with a high into the mid-70s. Tonight, cloudy skies develop, a low near 52. By Thursday, we'll see sunshine, a high of 61 degrees. And Friday, mostly sunny, a high around 60. Saturday, a slight chance for showers and thunderstorms, cloudy, high of 60. And Sunday, sunny, high of 58. From the Weatherology Radio Network Weather Center, I'm meteorologist Jennifer Wojcicki. Currently, it's 56.
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That fog is kind of dissipated a little bit here this morning, but we still have that advisory until 10 a.m., so do be careful. There might be some more areas with fog. 74 will be our high here today on your hump day. 56 right now. We got a lot of sunshine on the way.

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Well, we all have those thoughts that run through our head and then we can't get them out, you know, those shower thoughts. You know, we think of early in the morning and can't get them out of our head for the rest of the day. We're going to try to get one stuck in your head coming up here at 8:20. 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

0: Mendez wrapping up our ad free 8 o'clock hat trick of its music block here on today's Hit Music Z99.3. Every Wednesday, we take a look at one of those random thoughts that sounds ridiculous at first until you kind of dig deeper into it. Then your brain starts doing cartwheels. Here's today's Wacky Wednesday shower thought. Go to bed. You'll feel better in the morning. That's basically the version, the human version of, have you tried turning it off and back again? When your computer starts acting up weird, you reboot it. When you start acting weird, somebody tells you just to go to sleep. Maybe we're all just biological technology. And maybe sleep is just a really long restart button. It's your Wacky Wednesday shower thought here on your hump day. Happy hump day, halfway to the weekend. Coming up here, it's our Cardinal Sports Report with D-Mac Dave McClurg. That's next.
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10: 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The Alexandria Cardinal girls volleyball team has now won six consecutive matches after the Cards swept all three sets against St. Cloud Tech Tuesday night. The scores were 25-12, 25-13, and 25-16. That leaves Alexandria at 10-4 on the season, 6-1 in the Central Lakes Conference. The Alexandria Cardinal varsity boys and girls soccer teams played Tuesday at Sartell. The Sabres blanked Alexandria in boys soccer 3-0, but the Cardinal girls soccer team earned its eighth win of the season last night, exploding for a half dozen goals in a 6-2 win over the Sabres. That puts the Alexandria girls soccer team at 8-3-1 on the year, with four regular season matches remaining. Wings up! I'm Dave McClurg.
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0: We'll see mostly sunny skies here for today with a high into the mid-70s. Tonight, cloudy skies develop, a low near 52. By Thursday, we'll see sunshine, a high of 61 degrees. And Friday, mostly sunny, a high around 60. Saturday, a slight chance for showers and thunderstorms, cloudy, high of 60. And Sunday, sunny, high of 58. From the Weatherology Radio Network Weather Center, I'm meteorologist Jennifer Wojcicki. Currently, it's 56.
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0: That's T Swift here on Z99.3. It's time for our community outlook here on Z99, and we're going to take a look at our Voice of Alexandria community calendar page. 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That's going on tomorrow. Wake Up Alexandria coming up on Friday. If you want to stay connected about what's happening in the Lakes area, Wake Up Alexandria, 7:30 to 8:30 a.m. At Ida Graves Distillery at 5422 Lake Ida Way on Northwest here in Alexandria. 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
12: We'll see mostly sunny skies here for today with a high into the mid-70s. Tonight, cloudy skies develop, a low near 52. By Thursday, we'll see sunshine, a high of 61 degrees. And Friday, mostly sunny, a high around 60. Saturday, a slight chance for showers and thunderstorms, cloudy, high of 60. And Sunday, sunny, high of 58. From the Weatherology Radio Network Weather Center, I'm meteorologist Jennifer Wojcicki. Currently, it's 56.
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56 degrees here in Alexandria. 74 will be our high. We got southwest winds going at 6 miles an hour. Very humid outside, too.

0: Gigi Perez here on Z99.3. Well, something happened in Minnesota that we're all too used to, and it finally involves the Lynx. We're going to talk about that. Also, the MLB playoffs are underway, and, oh, geez, more Minnesota news out of the Minnesota Wild. That's all coming up. It's time for our Two Average Joe Sports Show.
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3: Into the end zone! Touchdown!
0: Well, D-Mac, you know, Minnesota had a day yesterday, that's to say the least. Minnesota sports, I should say.
4: Yeah, no doubt about that. You know, it's unfortunate news. I know we're going to delve into what will be or will not be taking place on the ice involving one Minnesota Wild player, but we can't ignore the albatross here. The Minnesota Lynx now have gone 9 consecutive years without a championship.
0: So I'll say this, and I'm not going to make excuses. The Lynx were red hot all season long. You know, best team in the WNBA all year long. There was that break in the middle, you know, or towards the end. It wasn't even in the middle. It was towards the end. It really, you know, it dropped their momentum because they went into the playoffs a little bit of a losing skid.
4: Yeah, they only won 2 of their last 4 games, and they lost at home to the New York Liberty, and I guess that was the first game after the FIBA, you know, break and everything like that. And I guess that was a harbinger of things to come, that the Liberty would go into the playoffs and beat the Lynx by double digits in both of the playoff games.
0: Wild card weekend. Game one in the books. Weekend. Braves came back on the Phillies 5-3, so the Braves got that 1-0 series lead against the Phillies. White Sox, they handled Houston 6-3, and Yankees embarrassed the Red Sox 9-0, and then the Padres blanked the Cubs 8-0. Any surprises from yesterday?
4: Not really. You know, the Phillies actually had a 1-run lead going into the bottom of the 8th before the Braves rallied yesterday, but San Diego's been playing pretty well. They're playing much better than what they did when I saw them down in Kansas City back in July. At that time, the Padres were below 500, but they kicked it into gear the last 2.5 months. And, you know, they're in a situation. The winner of the Cubs-Padres series will head to Milwaukee to start the NLDS on Saturday. Mm-hmm. And I know the Brewers will be sending their young fella, Jacob Mizorowski, who can throw it about 105 miles an hour. Mizorowski will be getting the start on Saturday.
0: Oh, fun stuff. Yeah, he is a fun one to watch. Man, can he sling it. D-Mac, any matchups you're looking forward to today? We got a lot of eliminations going on.
4: Yeah, basically same times for the games yesterday. I would think that Houston might have the shot of leveling that series. Maybe Boston extends the series with the Bombers to a third game on Thursday, but could be curtains for the Cubbies and Philly. It might be time to fly on for the offseason here.
0: Well, D-Mac, they say things happen in threes. One thing happened yesterday that we got the news about Brock Faber, which we'll talk about. The second thing with the Lynx. Is the third thing going to be the Vikings? Are we going to have something surprising happen this weekend?
4: I don't think so. Maybe down in New Orleans the following weekend.
0: That I could see.
4: That could be a losable game for the Purple, but I would almost go loser-proof on this game with Miami.
0: Well, we put it off far enough. Yeah, Brock Faber suffered a fractured skull in a preseason game. It was a deflected puck. It kind of went, you know, in his ear hole, the ear hole in the helmet, and don't get me started on NHL and their equipment rules, because they'll make sure the goalies have less of a chance to stop a puck before they care about safety between their players, because they don't require, you know, you go to, I think, pros, ear covers. You know, helmets come with ear covers. The NHL doesn't require them, so players just rip it out. Very few players wear them, and that's where he got hit, so you gotta wonder, are there any ways, you know, the NHL, the NFL's doing their best, new helmets every year, getting rid of old helmets? The NHL does not do that.
4: Yeah, and that may be something that the league needs to take corrective action on, because what Could Brock Faber miss the whole season? Or?
0: I don't know. I mean, I've heard months. I've heard weeks. I've heard, long time. It just depends, what his recovery is. The brain's a scary thing, obviously. And a fractured skull, the skull is the thing that protects your brain. And so we just want him to be, safe. It stinks for the Wild. It really does. We've had a kind of a long off season with a lot of not so great talks, trades that aren't happening, signings that aren't happening. So, this is just another thing on top of that. So we'll see. I've never been this unexcited for a season.
4: Yeah, and the season gets underway for real. I believe it's tomorrow night for the Wild down in Nashville. And bring the games on. The guys that are available are going to go out and compete. Yeah. And hopefully the Wild can build on their success of last year where they got that win in the first round of the Stanley Cup playoffs. But yeah, they'll make do, and we wish Brock Faber well. I hope to see him back on the ice sometime this year, but I have my doubts.
0: D-Mac, it was a fun volleyball game. You're going to recap that coming up here at 9:40-ish, and then coming back at 4:30-ish, you'll have another sports report coming up.
4: Yep, look forward to that, and JP, I know that... we will talk to you again next month.
0: Yeah. I'll be back on a Monday. I've changed up my schedule, so I'll be back on Monday morning, chat with you, and but I'm going to enjoy a weekend up north, so it'll
4: be fun. And I don't know if my apologies if this is too public, but I hope you and your bride have a wonderful anniversary weekend.
0: Thank you. Thank you very much. Yeah, somehow it's already 2 years. That's crazy to think about. D-Mac, we'll talk again coming up on Monday. So have a great weekend. Have a great couple of broadcasts here the next couple of days. I'm letting go of my baby, and we're setting her loose. See how it goes.
4: We'll see if that baby can rest comfortably in the crib Thursday and Friday nights.
0: All right. D-Mac, Dave McClure, sports director here at Late Media Alexandria. We'll chat with him again on Monday. You'll have Stevie D in here tomorrow and Friday. Coming up, it's our chart toppers in time at 9:05. Going back to 2021, two big time pop artists teamed up for this song. We'll chat about it coming up here at 9:05.
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11: We'll see mostly sunny skies here for today with a high into the mid-70s. Tonight, cloudy skies develop, a low near 52. By Thursday, we'll see sunshine, a high of 61 degrees. And Friday, mostly sunny, a high around 60. Saturday, a slight chance for showers and thunderstorms, cloudy, high of 60. And Sunday, sunny, high of 58. From the Weatherology Radio Network Weather Center, I'm meteorologist Jennifer Wojcicki. Currently, it's 56.
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0: JP, along with you for one more hour on the CND Granite Morning Show on Z99.3. It's Wednesday, halfway to the weekend. We got your chart toppers in time coming up here at 9:05. We're going to go back, not too far away, 2021. This song came out, and it was two artists. One, a very established, very popular pop star. The other, kind of just building up their reputation. We'll talk about it coming up here at 9:05.
1: First of all, the Minnesota Department of Public Safety reminds you as we close out the month of September today. This has been Suicide Prevention Awareness Month. Officials say it's a good time this month to remember that there is no one-size-fits-all approach to protecting the people that matter most to us. Taking a layered approach to safeguarding, your firearms can help create time and distance from the most lethal weapons when someone is going through a difficult time. They say you should lock up your guns and store them safely, pause to protect. Temporary restrictions on firearm access too can help everyone be safe when someone is in a crisis. For more on that, go to the Minnesota Department of Public Safety website. And MnDOT says that Highway 28 between Starbuck and Morris has reopened to traffic. The roadway has been closed to through traffic since May for road construction. The project included resurfacing and replacing culverts along Highway 28 between Highway 59 near Morris and John Street in Starbuck. Crews also replaced underground utilities and upgraded sidewalks in the city of Cyrus. Over the next several weeks, motorists may still encounter crews on site finishing the final touches on the project. For more on that, go to the MnDOT website. And as the Minnesota cold weather rule takes effect, coming up tomorrow, October 1st, XL Energy aims to ensure residential customers who need assistance paying their energy bills this winter can get the help they need. Under the rule, residential customers are protected from service disconnection. From October 1st through April 30th, income-eligible customers who contact XL Energy for cold weather rule protection can establish plans to make monthly payments not to exceed 10% of their household income. And that's a look at your news. I'm Mark Anthony.
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0: We go back to 2021 and to a night the year before when nobody planned to make a hit at all. The kid Lorai, he is hanging out at songwriter Blake Slayton's house when Charlie Puth sits down at the keyboard and plays a melody off the top of his head. Leroy, he records it on his phone and writes his lyrics in basically one take. He calls it the most organic song he's ever made. Then he sits on it for months. To pop, he thinks not his image. He even offers it to Justin Bieber, who tells him, bro, are you out of your mind? This is a smash. You have to release it. Well, Bieber jumps on and freestyles his verse on the spot. And Stay goes to number one for 7 weeks and record a record 14 weeks at number two and number one in 24 countries. So here it is. It's Stay, another chart topper on Chart Toppers Through Time.

0: There's a new movie out there all about Madden and John Madden and his life. Now, Frank Galliendo, who's an impressionist, is a great John Madden. He's going to respond to some fans asking him about the new John Madden movie. That, we're going to hear from American Idol judge Luke Bryan and Pete Davidson. That's all coming up. It's time for Entertainment Audio.
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0: Pete Davidson talks about getting a concussion on the set of his new indie film.
2: Concussion protocol, and I had to go to the doctor, and it's pretty embarrassing. Have you ever gotten a concussion?
3: No. Well, I think so, but I've never gone to the doctor.
2: No, I went, and it's this, you know, it's a doctor, and he just goes, mop, mirror, blanket, picnic. And he says, like, eight words. And then, he goes, say it back. And I was like, And he was like, yeah, you have some brain damage. I was like, oh, yeah. It's a very simple test.
3: And so you have to keep your, no bright lights?
2: No bright lights until, like, mid-November.
3: Real? Oh, until mid-November. Yeah. Oh, my gosh. All right. Well, I'm sorry that happened to you.
2: I'm more sorry I didn't really notice a difference.
0: Frank Caliendo, he does an impression of John Madden when fans were asking about the new Madden movie.
4: Ooh, tough acting to act in. Gets rid of it.
0: American Idol judge Luke Bryan, he talks about and recalls how he celebrated his 50th birthday this summer.
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Got a favorite karaoke song? 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
3: The Alexandria Cardinal varsity girls volleyball team earned its 10th win of the season Tuesday night, topping St. Cloud Tech in three sets for their first win over the Tigers in three seasons. The set scores at Alexandria Area High School favoring the Cardinals were 25-13, 25-12, and 25-16. The Cardinals served well throughout the course of the night, frustrating St. Cloud Tech into getting in system. Alexandria fired 13 aces at the Tigers on Tuesday, including four each for Hadley Marty and Greta Suki. Emmy Erickson came off the bench and delivered a couple of aces in the third set. Riley Beyer, Scarlett Brown, and Lauren Garris each drilled an ace serve for the Cardinals. Marty was able to set up a balanced offense, dishing out 25 set assists. Sophomore Lila Schlichting finished with 9 kill shots on the night and led the team in digs with 10. Brown finished with 7 kills for Alexandria. Avery Posel added 6 kills, with Sydney Crocked recording 5 kill shots, and Larkin Rupert collected 5 kills to go along with an ace block. The Tigers' attack was led by senior outside hitter Amber Kilinowski, who finished with 12 kills. Reagan Leeser added 6 kill shots for the Tigers, while senior setter Izzy Gleeden finished with 20 assists. The Tigers dropped to 3-4 in the Central Lakes Conference with the defeat, now with an overall mark of 11-6, heading into Brainerd High School Thursday night for a match with the Warriors. Alexandria will stay at home on Thursday to face the Ricori Spartans in a 7 o'clock varsity start. The Cardinals will take a 10-4 overall record into that match, including a 6-1 mark in the CLC. Thursday's girls varsity volleyball match at Alexandria Area High School will air on KXRA Radio with the live video streaming, including the radio call, on the Voice of Alexandria streaming channel on YouTube. In CLC girls volleyball Tuesday night, Alexandria won all three sets against visiting St. Cloud Tech. I'm D-Mac, Dave McClure.
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0: Get 2-for-1s when the Vikings score a touchdown. 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

0: some class heroes here on Z99.3. Well, that's a wrap for me today and this week. I will be off tomorrow and Friday. You'll have Steve D in with you on the C&D Granite Morning Show, so be nice to him. But thanks for hanging out with me all week long here on the C&D Granite Morning Show. Come on back on Monday. Come on back tomorrow. Steve will have some fun stuff coming up here this morning on Z99.3. Coming up tomorrow and Friday, remember, I'll be back on Monday. Stay awesome. Go out there and make somebody's day a little brighter. Coming up next, we got Focus on the Family commentary with Jim Daly. Right now, some comedy, though. John Mulaney, he talks about subway announcers. Have a great rest of your hump day. We'll talk again on Monday. Bye.
1: Oh, and in case I don't see you, good afternoon, good evening, and good night.
2: Yeah.
3: I personally take the subway in New York. I love the subway because of the male and female voices that narrate the subway, that man and that woman. The woman who does the subway announcements and her way too loud husband. You know, the woman who's like, the next stop is Christopher Street. Stand clear of the closing doors, please. Are you shouting? What are you, in the next room? I asked my friend who works for the city, I said, why is it a male voice and a female voice? And he told me, because it's been proven that people will take information from a female voice, but they will only take a warning from a male voice. Now that's its own American gender nightmare that we don't have time to get into. But I have to say, I trust that woman more. I like how she says the subway stops, because she always says them like they're a little secret. She's always like, the next stop is Chambers Street, assaulting an MTA worker. I wasn't gonna do that. They warn you about that now. There's also signs in the back of taxi cabs that say, murdering a taxi driver will get you 25 years in prison. Oh, okay, I guess I won't do it. That doesn't happen in any other industry. It's not like at restaurants, they're like, your server Michael will be right over. Oh, by the way, killing a waiter in the state of New York is a class A felony. I'll get you some bread.
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6: You know, sometimes the best presents are the least expensive. Hi, this is Jim Daly with Focus on the Family. I bet if you ask your spouse to list some of the favorite things they've received from you, some of the most cherished items will be those that were simple and heartfelt. I know for my wife, Jean, I just cooked her birthday dinner. It was the first time that I've done that, and I made a great vegetarian casserole. And you know what? She said it was the best birthday ever. Here are a few ideas that will go a long way in communicating your love. First, what about a framed picture of the two of you together? You might even include a little note that lists some of the qualities that you admire most about your spouse. And speaking of notes, a short note on the dresser or in the car, wherever they might get ready in the morning, can brighten your spouse's day. Yeah, it doesn't have to be profound, just a simple, I love you because you're you. That's sufficient. How about a music mix? Pick out some of your favorite songs that you share together and make a playlist for their MP3 player. 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Does your husband usually clean the kitchen after dinner? Do the dishes for him one night and let him kick his feet up for a while. And if your wife is responsible for making the lunches and getting everyone off to school on time, let her sleep in one morning and take over the shift. With a little creativity, there's no end to the gifts you can give your spouse, not only on special occasions, but just because. 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I'm Jim Daly.
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Bruno Mars, Grenade, Victoria's Secret has announced the musical lineup for their upcoming fashion show. I'll tell you who made the cut coming up. Right now, it's Malcolm Todd with Earrings.

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0: Gracie Abrams hit the wall. The 2026 Victoria's Secret Fashion Show will take place in Los Angeles on October 18th. They've now announced the lineup of performers, and it includes Megan Maroney, Cat's Eye, Megan Thee Stallion, and Tate McRae. It will be live streamed on YouTube, TikTok, and Instagram. Again, that's taking place October 18th. 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
7: Mostly sunny skies this afternoon. We'll see high into the mid-70s. Tonight, cloudy skies develop, a low near 52. By Thursday, we'll see sunshine, a high of 61 degrees. And Friday, mostly sunny, a high around 60. Saturday, a slight chance for showers and thunderstorms, cloudy, high of 60. And Sunday, sunny, high of 58. From the Weatherology Radio Network Weather Center, I'm meteorologist Jennifer Wojcicki. Currently, it's 63.

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0: Sabrina Carpenter, Espresso. Did you know today, September 30th, is Orange Shirt Day, also known as National Day for Truth and Reconciliation? It's to promote awareness about the Indian residential school system still impacting Native American communities in the U.S. and Canada. Indian residential schools, once called American Indian boarding schools, were established in the early 19th century as an assimilation model to teach Indian children Euro-American ways. Today honors the children forced into those Indian boarding schools and also remembers those who never returned home.
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14: Mostly sunny skies this afternoon. We'll see high into the mid-70s. Tonight, cloudy skies develop, a low near 52. By Thursday, we'll see sunshine, a high of 61 degrees. And Friday, mostly sunny, a high around 60. Saturday, a slight chance for showers and thunderstorms, cloudy, high of 60. And Sunday, sunny, high of 58. From the Weatherology Radio Network Weather Center, I'm meteorologist Jennifer Wojcicki. Currently, it's 66.

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0: Hozier to Sweet. His breakout hit was Take Me to Church in 2013. Fun fact about that song, he recorded it in his parents' attic in County Wicklow, Ireland, before it became a global smash.
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Olivia Dean, Man I Need. Taylor Swift recently released The Life of a Showgirl, the encore, with four new songs, including one called Cleveland, which has caused quite the stir online. People have big opinions about this song, but how does Travis Kelce feel about it? I'll tell you coming up. Here's Michelle Branch and the New Radicals, The Game of Love.

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0: Bruno Mars, Risk It All. On this week's episode of the New Heights podcast, Jason and Travis Kelce talk about Taylor Swift's new song, Cleveland, which has been getting a lot of attention online, not all of it good. People are quite critical of the song, but Travis said, Cleveland is rocking right now. Shout out to Tay-Tay for making that song, just giving the city a little more life. Jason saying, dude, that song is incredible. Kylie and I have been listening to it so much. There's just something about it that makes you feel real good. It's a great song. Progressive Insurance, protect your family, your phone, and your furry friends with Life electronic device and pet health insurance.
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10: Sea weather.
11: Mostly sunny skies this afternoon. We'll see high into the mid-70s. Tonight, cloudy skies develop, a low near 52. By Thursday, we'll see sunshine, a high of 61 degrees. And Friday, mostly sunny, a high around 60. Saturday, a slight chance for showers and thunderstorms, cloudy, high of 60. And Sunday, sunny, high of 58. From the Weatherology Radio Network Weather Center, I'm meteorologist Jennifer Wojcicki. Currently, it's 70.

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0: Adele, hello. Are you unhappy in your marriage? 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

0: Mostly sunny skies this afternoon. We'll see high into the mid-70s. Tonight, cloudy skies develop, a low near 52. By Thursday, we'll see sunshine, a high of 61 degrees. And Friday, mostly sunny, a high around 60. Saturday, a slight chance for showers and thunderstorms, cloudy, high of 60. And Sunday, sunny, high of 58. From the Weatherology Radio Network Weather Center, I'm meteorologist Jennifer Wojcicki. Currently, it's 70.
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2: First of all, the Minnesota Department of Public Safety reminds you as we close out the month of September today. This has been Suicide Prevention Awareness Month. Officials say it's a good time this month to remember that there is no one-size-fits-all approach to protecting the people that matter most to us, taking a layered approach to safeguarding. Your firearms can help create time and distance from the most lethal weapons when someone is going through a difficult time. They say you should lock up your guns and store them safely. Pause to protect. Temporary restrictions on firearm access too can help everyone be safe when someone is in a crisis. For more on that, go to the Minnesota Department of Public Safety website. And MnDOT says that Highway 28 between Starbuck and Morris has reopened to traffic. The roadway has been closed to through traffic since May for road construction. The project included resurfacing and replacing culverts along Highway 28 between Highway 59 near Morris and John Street in Starbuck. Crews also replaced underground utilities and upgraded sidewalks in the city of Cyrus. Over the next several weeks, motorists may still encounter crews on site finishing the final touches on the project. For more on that, go to the MnDOT website. And as the Minnesota cold weather rule takes effect coming up tomorrow, October 1st, XL Energy aims to ensure residential customers who need assistance paying their energy bills this winter can get the help they need. Under the rule, residential customers are protected from service disconnection. From October 1st through April 30th, income-eligible customers who contact XL Energy for cold weather rule protection can establish plans to make monthly payments not to exceed 10% of their household income. And that's a look at your news. I'm Mark Anthony.
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7: Mostly sunny skies this afternoon. We'll see high into the mid-70s. Tonight, cloudy skies develop, a low near 52. By Thursday, we'll see sunshine, a high of 61 degrees. And Friday, mostly sunny, a high around 60. Saturday, a slight chance for showers and thunderstorms, cloudy, high of 60. And Sunday, sunny, high of 58. From the Weatherology Radio Network Weather Center, I'm meteorologist Jennifer Wojcicki. Currently, it's 74.
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Post Malone, Circles. Time Magazine just released their 2026 Time 100 Next list. We'll talk about some of the folks that made the cut. This guy's on there. It's Somber. My Body Isn't Ready.

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0: Stella Lefty with Boston. Time Magazine today revealed their 2026 Time 100 Next list, featuring the 100 emerging leaders and rising stars shaping the future. Their cover subjects are Ray Drewski and Ashley Padilla. One of the cool things they do with this is they have other celebrities write about the honorees. For example, I mentioned Somber made the cut. Designer Stella McCartney wrote about him. Tyrese Maxey was written about by LeBron James. Matthew McConaughey wrote about Arch Manning. Natalie Portman wrote about Charles Melton. And Kylie Minogue wrote about Troye Sivan. Those are just some of the honorees on the list.
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2: Mostly sunny skies this afternoon. We'll see high into the mid-70s. Tonight, cloudy skies develop, a low near 52. By Thursday, we'll see sunshine, a high of 61 degrees. And Friday, mostly sunny, a high around 60. Saturday, a slight chance for showers and thunderstorms, cloudy, high of 60. And Sunday, sunny, high of 58. From the Weatherology Radio Network Weather Center, I'm meteorologist Jennifer Wojcicki. Currently, it's 74.
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15: Mostly sunny skies this afternoon. We'll see high into the mid-70s. Tonight, cloudy skies develop, a low near 52. By Thursday, we'll see sunshine, a high of 61 degrees. And Friday, mostly sunny, a high around 60. Saturday, a slight chance for showers and thunderstorms, cloudy, high of 60. And Sunday, sunny, high of 58. From the Weatherology Radio Network Weather Center, I'm meteorologist Jennifer Wojcicki. Currently, it's 74.
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0: Miley Cyrus with Flowers. Congratulations to Miley. Her new album, Bass Persuades, is number one this week on the Billboard 200 Albums chart.
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Miles Smith with Stargazing. Ella Langley's Choosing Texas is number one again this week on the Billboard Hot 100 Singles chart. And at a recent show, she opened up about the amount of criticism she's been receiving since she broke through in the industry. We'll talk about that and hear the song coming up. Right now, it's Ariana Grande, Hate That I Made You Love Me.

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0: Ella Langley, Choosin' Texas. That song is number one for its 24th week on the Billboard Hot 100 Singles Chart. And last Friday at her show in Columbus, Ella told the crowd, "I don't think I've ever had more opinions on myself in my life than I have in this last year. The way I look, the way I speak, the way I dress, the way I move, the way I sing, the way I write. At first it bothered me, I won't even lie. At first I was like, what am I going to do about this? I don't know if this is what I'm signing up to do. I don't know about this." She went on to explain while it bothered her at first, she began imagining that the critiques were being aimed at her younger self, who put in the hard work to get where she is today, which put it into perspective how strong she actually has had to be.
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1: Sunny for the rest of the afternoon with a high temperature of 75 degrees and winds out of the west at 5 to 10. Tonight, cloudy with a low temperature of 50 and northwest winds at 5 to 10. Thursday, lots of sunshine, cooler with a high temperature of 61 degrees. Friday, sunshine with a high temperature of 60. Saturday, scattered showers and storms with a high temperature around 60. From the Weatherology Radio Network Weather Center, I'm meteorologist Ray Miller. Right now, it's 75.
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0: Panic at the Disco. I write sins, not tragedies. If you're celebrating a birthday today, you share it with celebs like Barry Williams. Greg Brady is 72. Fran Drescher, the nanny, 69. Eric Stoltz is 65. Jenna Elfman, 55. Lacey Chabert, 44. Angie Dickinson, 95. Ashley Hamilton is 52. Kieran Culkin, 43. And T-Pain is 42 today.
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14: Sea weather. Sunny for the rest of the afternoon with a high temperature of 75 degrees and winds out of the west at 5 to 10. Tonight, cloudy with a low temperature of 50 and northwest winds at 5 to 10. Thursday, lots of sunshine, cooler with a high temperature of 61 degrees. Friday, sunshine with a high temperature of 60. Saturday, scattered showers and storms with a high temperature around 60. 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Right now, it's 77.
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0: Shaboozy Tipsy. Tonight, his Outlaws Never Die tour is in Washington, D.C. It will wrap up October 27th in L.A.
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Is Post Malone and Better Now? Okay, the votes have been tabulated. We officially have a Fat Bear champion. Make the big reveal coming up here in the next 10 minutes or so. First, the latest from Olivia Dean. Here's a couple minutes.

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0: Well, we officially have a new Fat Bear champion. Congratulations to 32 Backpack taking the title this year. Katmai National Forest. Every year they crown their Fat Bear champion. They have a competition between all the bears there as they try to pack on as much weight as they can to get ready to hibernate. 32 Backpack squared off against bear number 910. And I got to tell you, 910 has got a history of champions. 910's mom was a champion. 910's cousin was a champion. Maybe next year. Backpack takes the crown. Give that bear a big old pot of honey and maybe another 60 pounds worth of salmon. Our Fat Bear Champion of the Year.
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1: Sea weather. Sunny for the rest of the afternoon with a high temperature of 75 degrees and winds out of the west at 5 to 10. Tonight, cloudy with a low temperature of 50 and northwest winds at 5 to 10. Thursday, lots of sunshine, cooler with a high temperature of 61 degrees. Friday, sunshine with a high temperature of 60. Saturday, scattered showers and storms with a high temperature around 60. From the Weatherology Radio Network Weather Center, I'm meteorologist Ray Miller. Right now, it's 77.

0: The chain Roundtable Pizza recently announced a new collaboration with Dr. Pepper to offer a Dr. Pepper barbecue pizza. And after you eat it, you'll also be collaborating with the doctor.
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0: Hey, have you started your holiday shopping yet? Now, don't immediately discount this as a dumb idea. With the rising cost of everything, the impact of tariffs, you never know how expensive things are going to be as we get deeper into the year, or there might be shortages of things. So yeah, so if you know kind of what you're going to be getting some friends or your family members for as holiday gifts, now might be the time just to start kind of picking one or two here. Like every week it's like, oh, let's see what Uncle George might want. And then you figure it out and you maybe order that, or you go to the store and you pick it up. Yeah, doing some holiday shopping now, it's not as crazy as it sounds.
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15: Sunny for the rest of the afternoon with a high temperature of 75 degrees and winds out of the west at 5 to 10. Tonight, cloudy with a low temperature of 50 and northwest winds at 5 to 10. Thursday, lots of sunshine, cooler with a high temperature of 61 degrees. Friday, sunshine with a high temperature of 60. Saturday, scattered showers and storms with a high temperature around 60. From the Weatherology Radio Network Weather Center, I'm meteorologist Ray Miller. Right now, it's 77.

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That is Benson Boone. Sorry, I'm here for someone else. My name is Chuck D. Coming up later on this evening, Jimmy Fallon's going to be hosting Alex Warren. He's going to be on. That'll be fun. Noah Kahan now. Here's his latest, Orbiter. Hi.

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0: Well, I have got a new favorite thought. My Facebook friend of the day, Katie Smith Stracina, she shares this, and boy, we got to live by this. Do not chase people. Work hard and be you. The right people who belong in your life will come find you and stay. Do your thing. Such a great thought. Katie Smith Stracina, my Facebook friend of the day. What a perfect outlook on life. Yes, be you. Do what you do. You'll find your tribe. Thank you so much for sharing that.
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5: Sea weather.
6: Sunny for the rest of the afternoon with a high temperature of 75 degrees and winds out of the west at 5 to 10. Tonight, cloudy with a low temperature of 50 and northwest winds at 5 to 10. Thursday, lots of sunshine, cooler with a high temperature of 61 degrees. Friday, sunshine with a high temperature of 60. Saturday, scattered showers and storms with a high temperature around 60. From the Weatherology Radio Network Weather Center, I'm meteorologist Ray Miller. Right now, it's 77.

The FAA wants to use AI to reduce flight delays and manage air traffic. Meanwhile, Southwest said that they're going to keep guiding their planes by having the pilots shout Marco and then shouting back Polo.

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0: You know those ridiculous movies that you always see on streaming services, like an alligator that terrorizes a car dealership or something like that? You're like, that is outrageous. That would never happen. Well, may I introduce you to Surf City, New Jersey. With the nor'easter that just blew through, dumped a whole lot of rain there. Enough rain, in fact, that it flooded this neighborhood. This woman was looking outside her window and actually shot some video of a shark swimming around her driveway. That's how deep the water was. Now, they did a little research. It appears to be a dogfish, which, you know, doesn't have sharp teeth. It's not like a killer shark. But still, regardless, marine life in your front yard. Yeah, so those crazy movies that you see, like the trailers for on Tubi. Yeah, stuff like that could really happen.
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16: See weather. Sunny for the rest of the afternoon with a high temperature of 75 degrees and winds out of the west at 5 to 10. Tonight, cloudy with a low temperature of 50 and northwest winds at 5 to 10. Thursday, lots of sunshine, cooler with a high temperature of 61 degrees. Friday, sunshine with a high temperature of 60. Saturday, scattered showers and storms with a high temperature around 60. From the Weatherology Radio Network Weather Center, I'm meteorologist Ray Miller. Right now, it's 77.

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0: That is Somber. 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Chuck D here. We heard from Ella Langley before that. Once again, the number one song in America for a record-setting 24 weeks in a row. Is anything going to stop this woman?
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2: 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The Alexandria Cardinal girls volleyball team has now won 6 consecutive matches after the Cards swept all 3 sets against St. Cloud Tech Tuesday night. The scores were 25-12, 25-13, and 25-16. That leaves Alexandria at 10-4 on the season, 6-1 in the Central Lakes Conference. The Alexandria Cardinal varsity boys and girls soccer teams played Tuesday at Sartell. The Sabres blanked Alexandria in boys soccer 3-0, but the Cardinal girls soccer team earned its 8th win of the season last night, exploding for a half dozen goals in a 6-2 win over the Sabres. That puts the Alexandria girls soccer team at 8-3-1 on the year, with 4 regular season matches remaining. Wings up! I'm Dave McClurg.
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1: When you're happy, you enjoy the music. 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

0: Okay, you ready for this? Today's most awesome person on the planet Earth. There's this 8-year-old kid. He lives just outside of Knoxville. Unfortunately, his house caught fire recently, and a lot of the toys that he had got burned. So he was obviously really bummed. You're an 8-year-old kid. You've got your toys, and so, yeah, he's really depressed. So what happened? A whole bunch of kids in his school got together and bought him, you guessed it, brand new toys. Loaded him up with Legos and board games and stuffed animals, a remote control car, so many toys, a mountain of toys to replace the ones that he lost in the fire. Today's most awesome person on the planet Earth, all the kids in this classroom raising their fellow student up. This kid's name is Daniel, lost all of his stuff in this fire. His fellow students, today's most awesome people on the planet Earth. Boy, I love sharing stories like this.
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13: Partly cloudy skies tonight, lows around 50. West winds 5 to 10 miles per hour. Daytime highs approaching 61 tomorrow, mainly sunny skies. Lows dip down to about 42 tomorrow night, clear skies. Temps a bit below average Friday and Saturday, with highs in the upper 50s. Chance of thunderstorms Saturday. For the Weatherology Radio Network Weather Center, I'm meteorologist Ulua Lockwood. Currently 79.

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0: is Taylor Swift, I Knew It, I Knew You from Toy Story 5. I think that's streaming now on Disney. Anyway, hey, if you want to own a piece of Taylor Swift history, the house that she lived in when she wrote her 1989 album, yeah, it's in Los Angeles. It is on the market now. Yeah, it's only $8 million, so I guess the question is, how big of a fan are you?
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17: Partly cloudy skies tonight, lows around 50. West winds 5 to 10 miles per hour. Daytime highs approaching 61. Tomorrow, mainly sunny skies. Lows dip down to about 42. Tomorrow night, clear skies. Temps a bit below average Friday and Saturday, with highs in the upper 50s. Chance of thunderstorms Saturday. For the Weatherology Radio Network Weather Center, I'm meteorologist Alua Lockwood. Currently 79.
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0: Well, we officially have a new Fat Bear champion. Congratulations to 32 Backpack taking the title this year. Katmai National Forest, every year they crown their Fat Bear champion. They have competition between all the bears there as they try to pack on as much weight as they can to get ready to hibernate. 32 Backpack squared off against bear number 910. And I got to tell you, 910 has got a history of champions. 910's mom was a champion. 910's cousin was a champion. Maybe next year. Backpack takes the crown. Give that bear a big old pot of honey and maybe another 60 pounds worth of salmon. Our Fat Bear Champion of the Year.
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9: Partly cloudy skies tonight, lows around 50. West winds 5 to 10 miles per hour. Daytime highs approaching 61 tomorrow, mainly sunny skies. Lows dip down to about 42 tomorrow night, clear skies. Temps a bit below average Friday and Saturday, with highs in the upper 50s. Chance of thunderstorms Saturday. From the Weatherology Radio Network Weather Center, I'm meteorologist Aloha Lockwood. Right now, 77.
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0: All right, so researchers are saying that that person in your life that's a little mean to you, you know, you kind of think that they're really annoying because they're always super critical. Well, they actually might be better for you than your friends that just tell you what you want to hear, because the mean people are the ones that are kind of pushing you to accomplish things and to get things done and to make yourself a better person. Now, while I tend to agree that this might be true, it's not necessarily the case all the time. Like when I'm hanging out at my son's elementary school and the super catty moms are kind of sniping back and forth at each other behind each other's back at pickup, I don't think they've got each other's best interests at heart.
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13: Lows are on 49 tonight under partly cloudy skies. Northwest winds 5 to 10 miles per hour. High temperatures reach up to 61. Tomorrow, mainly clear. Clear skies tomorrow night. Lows dip down to about 42. Highs level off around 60 Friday under mainly sunny skies. 65 Saturday, slight chance for showers. For the Weatherology Radio Network Weather Center, I'm meteorologist Laura Lockwood. Currently 75.
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That is The Weeknd. That is Die For You. Sarah Bareilles is back. You know, she is a get. She has a Grammy, an Emmy, and a Tony. She just needs the big O to become an EGOT. That's right, that Oscar. Hopefully that's in her future. Here she is with her latest, Just a Kid. You

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0: Well, I have got a new favorite thought. My Facebook friend of the day, Katie Smith-Stracina, she shares this, and boy, we got to live by this. 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Work hard and be you. The right people who belong in your life will come find you and stay. 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You'll find your tribe. 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
12: Weather. Lows around 49 tonight under partly cloudy skies. Northwest winds 5 to 10 miles per hour. High temperatures reach up to 61. Tomorrow, mainly clear. Clear skies tomorrow night. Lows dip down to about 42. Highs level off around 60. Friday, under mainly sunny skies. 65. Saturday, slight chance for showers. For the Weatherology Radio Network Weather Center, I'm meteorologist Laura Lockwood. Currently 75.
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0: As the father of a teenager, I find it dumbfounding how little sleep he gets at night, but yet can still function. So I saw this information that says that if your teenager can get an extra hour of sleep, it'll really cut down on their anxiety level. Yeah, so here's the problem. Trying to get that extra hour of sleep. I mean, my son Oliver has to get up at the same time every morning to go to school, and how am I going to convince him to go to bed an hour early on school nights? I mean, am I going to have to take away his devices? Because I don't know if I'm up for that battle.
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4: Mainly cloudy skies expected tonight. Lows around 49. Winds out of the northwest, 5 to 10 miles per hour. Daytime highs approaching 61 tomorrow. Partly cloudy skies. Lows around 42 tomorrow night. Mainly clear skies. Upper 50s Friday, turning warmer Saturday with highs in the mid 60s and scattered showers possible. For the Weatherology Radio Network Weather Center, I'm meteorologist Laura Lockwood. Right now, it's 73 degrees.
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